work it. With smoke and dro while we work it. We're doing rolls while we work it. With Special K when we work it. We're doing cane while we work it. With smoke and dro while we work it. We're doing rolls while we work it. We Special K when we work it. We doing cane while we work it. With smoke and dro while we work it.

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We doing rolls while we working. We special K when we working. We doing cane while we working. We smoking dro while we working. We doing rolls while we working. We special K when we working.

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We special K when we working. We doing cane while we working. We're smoking dro while we working.

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Urbana FM.

0: 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We will dance and we will whirl. All you children gather round. We will dance together.
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1: 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I get a clock radio, he cannot afford. 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

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The look and the feel, that rundown appeal. 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Just another slippery slope. 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
1: It's Al. 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
0: Yeah, that would be great. 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
1: 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Yeah, Pancho! Where you going? I'm going to San Francisco, man, to see my friend El Pancho. He said, hey, one thing there, somebody you got to know, you know. I said, yeah.

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2: 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Eine Wienerbrot, ein schummer Schiffer. Do you tasty food?

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What is your personality? It is the way you get along with other people around you and with your changing environment. You want certain things from other people and from environment. The way to go about getting those things reveals your personality. For example, did you ever want to go one place and the gang wanted to go somewhere else? What did you do? How pleasant was your personality? Did you ever want so much to make a good impression on someone? What did you do? How interesting.

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0: Sending out love and good wishes to everyone. 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Enjoy your day.

Champion, champion, born for this, die for this, I'm a gangara. Champion, born for this, die for this.